0: on Mint FM.
1: 100% black music on Mint FM.
2: Niggas didn't think I was gonna come with this fast shit. You know what I'm saying? What? Show them up, y'all. What? You know? Yeah, this Warren G. You know what I'm saying? Putting it down. Getting ready to put it down like that. To let y'all know, this ain't no bullshit here. You know? So, I'ma go ahead, lay this motherfucker down for y'all, and y'all keep

You are listening to 100% Black Music, the best of hip-hop, new jack, and R&B on Mint FM.